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If playing with your string happens to be your thing, it's easy to say to both, oh, never mind.

0: Ons eiland. 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
1: Archipel. A few questions that I need to know. How you could ever hurt me so.

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You know, the one with the braids. Yeah. Well, I see you on Wednesdays all the time. You come in every Wednesday.

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